0: Sound Control to Major Tom.
1: British Connection, you rock! British Connection, you

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Loud and by United States. Loud and by United States. DJ, you know, on the radio station. Loud and by United States.

They music and they rock behind the music. And all of a sudden they got the rock, Jamaican rock. And you know, the West Indians, the band, a lot of them by United States. So they really is the one that started to rap. And

DJs on the radio station. They play music and they rap behind the music, you know. And all of a sudden they got to New York and all the Jamaicans in New York. And you know, the West Indians, the band, a lot of them born in the United States. So they really is the one that started the rap, and LA made it pop. And LA was conflict between LA and New York, you know, like who did it first. So it really started in New York. New York.

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Listen for an explosive live sound. The snare should be crisp and the cymbals should ring. If they become harsh or flat, the speaker's high frequency response is peaky or distorted.

we have something hip. Hip. We have something hip. We have something hip. We have something hip that we want to present to you. You've been listening to our music. I'd like to say that we mentioned a moment ago that we're interested in...

Loud and by United States. Loud and by United States. Loud and by United States. The DJ, you know, on the radio station. Loud and by United States.

The man, a lot of man, United States. But they really is the one that started to rap.

man and the rap, the DJ, you know, on the radio station. They play music and they rap behind the music, you know. And all of a sudden they get to New York and all the Jamaicans in New York. And you know, the West Indians, the band, a lot of them by the United States. So they really is the one that started the rap and LA made it pop. And LA was conflict between LA and New York, you know, like who did it first. So they really started in New York. New York.

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Listen for an explosive live sound. The snare should be crisp and the cymbals should ring. If they become harsh or flat, the speaker's high frequency response is peaky or distorted.

We have something hip that we want to present to you. You've been listening to our music. I'd like to say that we mentioned a moment ago that we're interested in...

by United States. Loud and by United States. Loud and by United States. The DJ, you know, on the radio station. 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

Banana, rap, DJ, radio station. They music and they rap behind the music. And all of a sudden they rap, Jamaican rap. And you know, the West Indians, the band, a lot of band in the United States. So they really is the one that started to rap.

night and they rap, the DJ, you know, on the radio station. They play music and they rap behind the music, you know. And all of a sudden they get to New York and all the Jamaicans in New York. And you know, the West Indians, the band, a lot of them band, United States. So they really is the one that started the rap, and LA made it pop. And LA was conflict between LA and New York, you know, like who did it first. It really started in New York.

Let's begin with a drum set. Listen for an explosive live sound. The snare should be crisp and the cymbals should ring. If they become harsh or flat, the speaker's high frequency response is peaky or distorted.

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You've been listening to our music. I'd like to say that we mentioned a moment ago that we're interested in...

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school wants to swear. The rich boys went off to college while all of us poor boys came to work. The drunkard wants another drink of wine and the politician wants your vote. Nope.